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0: for the Steel Wheels album released in 1989. Keith said, Mick and I, well, they wrote it together. He said it was like going back to the way we worked in the early days when we were living around the corner from each other in London. Mick and I hadn't got together in 4 years, but as soon as we met up in Barbados for a fortnight with a couple of guitars and pianos, everything was fine. 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

0: Styx, Come Sail Away. I'm Mike Walsh. So, according to a new survey, 86% of office workers say please and thank you to AI. They say it's important to show AI common courtesy. And one in four say please and thank you every single time they use it.
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Looking for better music than this? That's right up there with looking for Bigfoot, unicorns, and leprechauns. Good luck with all of that. 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
4: Remington Steel here with your Rock 96.1 The Quarry weather forecast. Tonight, partly cloudy, then isolated showers and thunderstorms with a low in the low 60s. Tomorrow, showers and thunderstorms with a high in the upper 70s. Currently, 72 in Bloomington. I'm Remy Steele with your Bloomington weather update on Rock 96.1 The Quarry.

0: another round of Who Are You? Are you a joker?
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0: Or a renegade?
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That's Queen. If the new one-armed bandit is the gas pump, I might be able to help you out with that. After who? Baba O'Reilly.

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0: Bon Jovi, Blaze of Glory. I'm Mike Walsh. I thank you for listening, and I've got a love hack. We know, like, half or more of marriages end in divorce. If you would like to avoid this, here is the key. Gratitude. Couples who practice gratitude towards each other are more likely to stay married than those who aren't grateful for their SOs, significant others, effort.
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1: Bloomington weather on The Quarry brought to you by J&S Locksmith and Lawnmower, where you'll find sturdy, well-built steel lawnmowers. J&S is open Monday through Friday, 9 to 5, Saturday, 9 to 1, closed Sunday.
2: I'm Remington Steele with your Rock 96.1 The Quarry weather forecast. Tonight, mostly cloudy, then isolated showers and thunderstorms with a low in the low 60s. Tomorrow, showers and thunderstorms with a high in the upper 70s. Currently, it's 68 in Bloomington. That's your B-Town weather on Rock 96.1 The Quarry.

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That's our fault. 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

0: Stone Temple Pilots, that's Love Song. I'm Mike Walsh. And police in France have issued an unusual springtime warning to drivers. Watch out for drunk deer wobbling into the road. They've been gorging on fermented berries. So they share a video. One clearly hammered deer just spinning frantically in circles. Then it keels backwards and rights itself and then staggers off into a field and then starts the entire performance again. Drunk deer, that's dangerous. They're drunk with knives growing out of their heads. And if you see one with a red nose and flying, you're drunk. 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
9: 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And one day, I'm kind of just reflecting on my life, and I realized like I was separated from God. 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

0: From his second solo studio album, The Principle of Moments, in 1983, Robert Plant wrote In the Mood with guitarist Robbie Blunt, bassist Paul Martinez, and the drummer Phil Collins.
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0: Peter Gabriel, that's Salisbury Hill. I'm Mike Walsh. I thank you for listening. So let me ask you this. Do you plog? Are you going to plog this weekend? Plogging is picking up litter while jogging. 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I drop litter while jogging. Oh, I'm kidding. I don't jog.
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1: 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Tonight, mostly cloudy, then isolated showers and thunderstorms with a low in the low 60s. Tomorrow, showers and thunderstorms with a high in the upper 70s. Currently, 64 in Bloomington. I'm Remy Steele with your Bloomington weather update on Rock 96.1 The Quarry.
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0: Dancing on a landmine. Aerosmith, Ragdoll. I'm Mike Walls. Thank you for listening. So, when you sleep, did you know that there is a sleep sweet spot? So, both sleeping too little, under 6 hours, and sleeping too much, over 8 hours, are linked to faster biological aging across multiple organ systems, including the brain. Science identified the sleep sweet spot roughly 6.4 to 7.8 hours per night. See, I thought the sweet spot was in the other room. My goodness, that woman sounds like a chainsaw. 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

0: 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So Jack Blades wrote the song, and he said he was thinking about a hypothetical relationship that is fun and happy. Hypothetical.
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0: Elvis in chains, man in the box. So I'm Mike Walsh with a life hack for the fellas. Fellas, women don't like guys that are hairy, right? Wrong! There's a tremendous range in what women might find attractive when it comes to body hair. But one study found that despite the recent trend toward hairless men, the presence of hair on the torso had a marked positive effect on women's ratings of male attractiveness, and said every plumber, oh, torso. Dope!
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4: I'm Remington Steele with your Rock 96.1 The Quarry weather forecast. Today, a slight chance of rain showers and a high in the upper 70s. Tonight, mostly cloudy, then isolated showers and thunderstorms with a low in the low 60s. Tomorrow, scattered showers and thunderstorms, then showers and thunderstorms with a high in the upper 70s. Currently, it's 64 in Bloomington. That's your B-Town weather on Rock 96.1 The Quarry.

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0: 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It's our noise solution. Thank you for listening. I'm Mike Walsh with a life hack for mostly the single fellas. Okay, here's a handy tip. You're out to dinner at a restaurant, or maybe some grease splatters on you. Use artificial sweetener immediately to blot the stain. The fine powder will absorb the oil. You might have to keep blotting and using more sweetener, but it really works. And it could end up with sentences like, "Why are you licking your shirt?" No reason.
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0: Bon Jovi, Keep the Faith. I'm Mike Walsh. With a life hack, you want your kid or stepkid or grandkid to better, if you want them to do better in school, take the TV out of his or her bedroom. Survey says 71% of young people between 8 and 18 have a TV in the bedroom. This has been linked to poor sleep, falling grades, and in young children, obesity. Take it out of their bedroom. And let's face it, it's probably nicer than the one you have. So...
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1: Remington Steele here with your Rock 96.1 The Quarry weather forecast. Today, chance of showers and thunderstorms, then showers and thunderstorms with a high in the upper 70s. Tonight, showers and thunderstorms likely, then chance of showers and thunderstorms with a low in the low 60s. Tomorrow, chance of showers and thunderstorms, then sunny with a high in the upper 80s. Currently, it's 64 in Bloomington. I'm Remy Steele with your Bloomington weather update on Rock 96.1 The Quarry.

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What is up, rockers? My name is Harley, and be honest, have you ever actually prayed for bad things to happen to someone? We'll see how many Americans admit to this dastardly deed coming up, and I've got Guns N' Roses to follow Sting.

0: Guns N' Roses and Hair of the Dog. I'm Harley. Okay, I asked you to admit it. Be honest. Show of hands, how many of you have actually prayed for something bad to happen to another person? God probably would not approve, and most people don't do it. 5% of Americans said they've prayed for something bad to happen to somebody. And I'm going to tell you from personal experience, don't do that, because you're going to feel super guilty when something bad actually does happen.
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0: Deep Purple and Smoke on the Water. Deep Purple still doing their thing and actually getting ready to release a new album. They just put out their first single from the album, which is called Splat. It comes out July 3rd. That's like the best album title ever. Splat.
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1: 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Today, there are chances of showers and thunderstorms with a high in the upper 70s. Tonight, showers and thunderstorms are likely, followed by a chance of showers and thunderstorms with a low in the low 60s. Tomorrow, there's a chance of showers and thunderstorms, then it will be sunny with a high in the upper 80s. Currently, it's 63 in Bloomington. That's your B-Town weather on Rock 96.1 The Quarry.

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0: Scorpions with the zoo. I'm Harley. You know, you wake up every morning about 1 centimeter taller than you went to bed the night before. Yeah, actually, our bodies kind of expand as we sleep, making us a little taller, and then shrink as we go throughout the day, making us just a little bit shorter. So if you are a height-challenged man trying to make a go of it in the dating world, maybe you should arrange only breakfast dates.
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2: The U.S. Treasury quietly released its official financial report for 2025. It appears by its own numbers, the U.S. government seems insolvent. It's reported that the Treasury shows about $6 trillion in assets and over $47 trillion in liabilities. Add it all up, and it looks like the U.S. owes more than $130 trillion it doesn't have. 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

0: 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I'm Harley, and it probably doesn't take a genius to figure out that Americans are obsessed with carbs, especially people on low-carb diets. 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
1: 25. 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
1: Bon Jovi, It's My Life. And exciting news in the life of Bon Jovi, John Bon Jovi and his wife, Dorothea. They are empty nesters now. Their youngest son, Romeo Bon Jovi, yes, that's his real name, has graduated from the University of Miami, and it may shock you to find out that he plans to be a musician for a career. By the way, there is a Bon Jovi biopic officially in the works now from Universal Pictures.
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2: Remington Steel here with your Rock 96.1 The Quarry weather forecast. Today, chance of showers and thunderstorms, then showers and thunderstorms with a high in the upper 70s. Tonight, showers and thunderstorms likely, then chance of showers and thunderstorms with a low in the low 60s. Tomorrow, chance of showers and thunderstorms, then sunny with a high in the upper 80s, currently 63 in Bloomington. I'm Remy Steele with your Bloomington weather update on Rock 96.1 The Quarry.

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0: Lenny Kravitz, are you going to go my way? Well, congratulations are in order, I guess, for Lenny Kravitz, who is about to have Harry Styles as a son-in-law. That's right. Lenny's daughter, Zoe, is engaged to the singer. Zoe had previously been involved with Channing Tatum. And by the way, Lenny Kravitz's former brother-in-law is Jason Momoa. Guy is just surrounded by famous friends. I'm looking forward to the Lenny Kravitz and Harry Styles musical collaboration.
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What is the number one thing men find attractive about women besides their looks? I've got the answer coming up, and the police after Lynyrd Skynyrd.

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0: Led Zeppelin, Dancing Days. Oh, we know it was a member of The who gave Led Zeppelin their name, but they couldn't agree on whether it was Keith Moon or John Entwistle.
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1: I'm Remington Steele with your Rock 96.1 The Quarry weather forecast. Today, scattered showers and thunderstorms, then showers and thunderstorms with a high in the upper 70s. Tonight, chance of showers and thunderstorms, then scattered showers and thunderstorms with a low in the low 60s. Tomorrow, sunny with a high in the upper 80s. Currently, 63 in Bloomington. That's your B-Town weather on Rock 96.1 The Quarry.

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0: Stevie Nicks and Stand Back. Well, Stevie Nicks admitted recently that the real reason she got into Fleetwood Mac was because of her then-boyfriend, Lindsey Buckingham. That is because Buckingham insisted that she be a part of the band. She said that Mick Fleetwood and company wanted Buckingham to join the group. Not her. They already had a female in the band, Christine McVie. But Buckingham insisted, "We're a package deal. If I'm coming, so is she." And it ended up being the best decision they ever made.
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Americans love their dogs and cats, but what are the rest of our most popular pets? I've got the list, and Guns N' Roses coming up after Molly Hatchet.

Guns N' Roses, Patience. So when it comes to our pets, dogs and cats are by far America's favorites. Dogs with a commanding lead, number one spot, then cats a distant second. But then after that, it's fish, reptiles, birds, hamsters, and gerbils in that order. Sorry, hermit crab lovers.

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4: Remington Steel here with your Rock 96.1 The Quarry weather forecast. Today, scattered showers and thunderstorms, then showers and thunderstorms with a high in the upper 70s. Tonight, chance of showers and thunderstorms, then scattered showers and thunderstorms with a low in the low 60s. Tomorrow, sunny with a high in the upper 80s. Currently, 63 in Bloomington. I'm Remy Steele with your Bloomington weather update on Rock 96.1 The Quarry.

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0: Def Leppard, Stand Up, Kick Love Into Motion. I'm Harley. Well, what happens to your tattoos when you die? Well, they get buried or cremated with you, unless you contact the National Association for the Preservation of Skin Art, who actually can help you leave your tattoos to someone in your will. Yeah, they will contact the funeral home and send them a removal kit that will allow them to pull the tattoo and its associated skin off your body, preserve it, frame it, to give it to your loved ones. And I would like to politely ask any of my loved ones to not do that. I'm good with just a picture.
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0: Night Ranger, you can still rock in America, and Night Ranger can still rock in front of a live audience. They have been announced as one of the headliners of this year's Kiss Cruise in Vegas.
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0: Van Halen and Jamie's crying. Well, Alex Van Halen says that despite claims to the contrary, Van Halen actually did contact Michael Anthony to try to get him to join the band for their 2006 reunion, but that he didn't answer. I mean, did they even leave a message? I have a lot of questions about that.
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1: I'm Remington Steele with your Rock 96.1 The Quarry weather forecast. Today, scattered showers and thunderstorms, then showers and thunderstorms with a high in the upper 70s. Tonight, chance of showers and thunderstorms, then scattered showers and thunderstorms with a low in the low 60s. Tomorrow, sunny with a high in the upper 80s. Currently, it's 63 in Bloomington. That's your B-Town weather on Rock 96.1 The Quarry.

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0: He's got the tickets to prove it, apparently. Can't Drive 55, Sammy Hagar, also REO, and Journey Any Way You Want It. They are on the Final Frontier Farewell Tour. Things going well. They just added 40 more dates. That's a lot. 40 new concerts starting September 12th in L.A. Wrapping up right now, as of right now, November 28th. Tickets for the latest concerts went on sale yesterday. Journey was on a little bit of a break, but they resumed their tour yesterday in Tampa. Tonight, they're in Jacksonville.
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0: Bang your head, Quiet Riot, wrap it up a set. It's Mackenzie. Happy weekend. So exciting. The NFL unveiling its full 2026 regular season schedule on Thursday, opening with the Seahawks hosting the Patriots September 9th, a record 9 international series games. The schedule adds a Wednesday night game before Thanksgiving. You got the playoffs starting January 16th and Super Bowl 61. Be here before you know it, happening at SoFi Stadium February 15th.
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2: 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I was shooting up heroin, completely lost. And one day, I'm kind of just reflecting on my life, and I realized like I was separated from God. 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Once I gave my life to Christ, everything changed. I actually crave and long to live in righteousness, not to earn God's favor, but in thankfulness for what he did for me.
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0: by Melon No Rain, Wrap It Up Sad, and Joe Walsh in there too with Rocky Mountain Way. Joe Walsh and the Eagles can stay away from the Sphere back there this fall. Two shows in September, four in November. Tickets went on sale yesterday. More details at eagles.com. It's Mackenzie, and Japanese officials are saying no more bears. They deployed solar-powered the Monster Wolf. It's an animatronic robot. There's many, actually, that they're hoping to scare off increasingly aggressive bears after a record number of attacks and fatalities last year. Pretty scary looking monster wolf. It's got metal frame, shaggy fur, red eyes, and the head rotates. And each monster wolf unit costs about $4,000.
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1: Remington Steele here with your Rock 96.1 The Quarry weather forecast. Today, scattered showers and thunderstorms, then showers and thunderstorms with a high in the upper 70s. Tonight, a chance of showers and thunderstorms, then scattered showers and thunderstorms with a low in the low 60s. Tomorrow, sunny with a high in the upper 80s. Currently, it's 64 in Bloomington. I'm Remy Steele with your Bloomington weather update on Rock 96.1 The Quarry.

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Doobies and listen to the music. You can listen to the music of the Doobies and Santana. They hit the road together this summer. It's Mackenzie, and you can check out Rush, too. They hit the road next month.

0: Park and All I Want to Do, also Rush and Subdivisions on a Saturday. It's Mackenzie, the Dr. Pepper Museum in Waco, unveiling a 23-foot tall fiberglass replica of a Dr. Pepper bottle to mark the 35th anniversary. 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There's no beverage inside. I mean, that would take a really long straw.
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15: 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I was shooting up heroin, completely lost. And one day, I'm kind of just reflecting on my life, and I realized like I was separated from God. 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

0: They'll be on the road with Motley Crue next month. Tesla, Love Song, and Black Magic Woman Santana, who is going to be on the road as well, actually in Vegas. Carlos has announced fall 2026 performances of an intimate evening with Santana. Greatest hits live at the House of Blues inside Mandalay Bay Resort. The new shows are scheduled to take place in September. The residency is in its 14th year at the intimate House of Blues. Wow, long time. Tickets about $100 and went on sale yesterday.
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1: I'm Remington Steele with your Rock 96.1 The Quarry weather forecast. Today, scattered showers and thunderstorms, then showers and thunderstorms with a high in the upper 70s. Tonight, chance of showers and thunderstorms, then scattered showers and thunderstorms with a low in the low 60s. Tomorrow, sunny with a high in the upper 80s. Currently, it's 66 in Bloomington. That's your B-Town weather on Rock 96.1 The Quarry.

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0: those about to rock. We salute you and AC/DC wrapping up a set. So exciting. Top Gun 3 officially in development with Tom Cruise confirmed to return as Maverick alongside producer Jerry Bruckheimer. Miles Teller, Glenn Powell expected to reprise their roles as well. I hope everybody from Maverick comes back. Top Gun 3, no release date yet, but they're working on it. It's McKenzie Memorial Day. 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
11: 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If a school bus stops on a two-lane road and if red flashing lights are activated and the stop arm is extended, all motorists must stop. When a school bus stops on a multi-lane roadway without a barrier and the red flashing lights are activated and the stop arm is extended, all motorists must stop.
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0: It's Mackenzie with Robert Palmer. 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Loving you.

0: Long shot from Golden Earring. It's the Twilight Zone. It's Mackenzie Catherine Legg. She's pretty cool. 45-year-old English driver who's going to become the first woman to attempt the double by racing in the Indianapolis 500 and the Coca-Cola 600 on the same day. Coming up on the 24th, if she qualifies for both events, she'll be the sixth driver in history to attempt the double, joining John Andretti, Robbie Gordon, Tony Stewart, Kurt Busch, and Kyle Larson.
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0: This is a Wild and Aerosmith, who this week paid tribute to producer Jack Douglas, who they worked with on so many albums. He passed away on Monday. You can check out their tribute on Instagram. Jack Douglas producing Aerosmith, Cheap Trick, Slash, so many others. He was 80 when he passed away on Monday. Aerosmith collaborating with Douglas on four consecutive 70s albums, Get Your Wings, Toys in the Attic, Rocks, and Draw the Line. And those albums they made together achieved multi-platinum success.
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1: Remington Steele here with your Rock 96.1 The Quarry weather forecast. Today there will be scattered showers and thunderstorms, then showers and thunderstorms with a high in the upper 70s. Tonight there is a chance of showers and thunderstorms, then scattered showers and thunderstorms with a low in the low 60s. Tomorrow will be sunny with a high in the upper 80s. Currently it is 64 in Bloomington. I'm Remy Steele with your Bloomington weather update on Rock 96.1 The Quarry.

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0: Live and Let Die, Guns N' Roses covering that one. Of course, Paul McCartney did it for the James Bond flick. It's Mackenzie in theaters this weekend, competing for the top spot with The Devil Wears Prada 2. His God Is, 97% Rotten Tomatoes. Also out, it's In the Gray with Jake Gyllenhaal and Henry Cavill. And the horror flick Obsession is out as well. 96% Rotten Tomatoes. I have not seen a trailer for any of these movies.
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14: 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I was shooting up heroin, completely lost. And one day, I'm kind of just reflecting on my life, and I realized like I was separated from God. 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

0: Betty Bette and the Who, Roger Daltrey, heading out for a solo tour. Today, back in 69, Pete Townsend spent the night in jail for assaulting a man during a Who concert. This happened at the Fillmore East. What Pete did not know was that the guy that jumped onto the stage was a plainclothes policeman trying to warn the audience that a fire had broken out. Oops. Pete was later fined $30 for the offense. Yes, $30. It was 1969.
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0: off the Dark Side of the Moon, it's time. 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I'm out. Have a great weekend.
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1: 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J&S is open Monday through Friday, 9 to 5, Saturday, 9 to 1, closed Sunday.
2: I'm Remington Steele with your Rock 96 1 The Quarry weather forecast. Today, showers and thunderstorms with a high in the upper 70s. Tonight, chance of showers and thunderstorms, then scattered showers and thunderstorms with a low in the low 60s. Tomorrow, sunny with a high in the upper 80s, currently 64 in Bloomington. That's your B-Town weather on Rock 96.1 The Quarry.

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0: Scorpions and No One Like You. Final show tonight for season 51 of Saturday Night Live, and it ought to prove to be a good one. We begin with host Will Ferrell, cast member from 1995 to 2002. He'll be making his sixth appearance as host of the show. As musical guest, well, you got one of the all-time legends coming tonight, Sir Paul McCartney.
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0: From the 1991 album, Achtung Baby, that was the second single released from the album, Mysterious Ways, from U2. Hi there, my name's Will Upton. Try to be alone with your thoughts more often, says research from Kyoto University in Japan. Their studies suggest sitting and thinking without interruption enhances your creativity, helps you solve problems, and find more meaning in life. So find yourself some time for quiet contemplation in order to enhance your life.
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1: Remington Steel here with your Rock 96.1 The Quarry weather forecast. Today, showers and thunderstorms with a high in the upper 70s. Tonight, chance of showers and thunderstorms, then scattered showers and thunderstorms with a low in the low 60s. Tomorrow, sunny with a high in the upper 80s. Currently at 64 in Bloomington. I'm Remy Steele with your Bloomington weather update on Rock 96.1 The Quarry.

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Who's scared of spiders? One lady in Germany in particular will have her story up ahead. 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

0: 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Advice a woman in Germany failed to follow. This poor Fraulein was so shocked by a spider crawling across her face, she lost control of her car and crashed head-on into a tree. The car was totally destroyed, but the woman escaped only with slight injuries. 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
12: Towards the end of my high school years, I started getting into drugs. I was shooting up heroin, completely lost. And one day, I'm kind of just reflecting on my life, and I realized like I was separated from God. 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I actually crave and long to live in righteousness, not to earn God's favor, but in thankfulness for what he did for me.
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0: Unchained from Van Halen. Do you have a favorite coffee mug? You know it's making that coffee taste better. According to research, your mug's shape and color play a role in your perception of coffee's taste and smell. 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

0: Purple woman from Tokyo, Will Upton here. Divers Sybil Blumenthal and Rob Berveld got married in their happy place, which is underwater. They tied the knot last month in the waters off Mauritius, diving to the sand floor and sharing an air tank. They exchanged their vows to each other on laminated paper and signaled their I do's with the official scuba OK hand signal.
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1: 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Today, showers and thunderstorms with a high in the upper 70s. Tonight, chance of showers and thunderstorms, then scattered showers and thunderstorms with a low in the low 60s. Tomorrow, sunny with a high in the upper 80s. Currently 66 in Bloomington. That's your B-Town weather on Rock 96.1 The Quarry.

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0: Pearl Jam with Even Flow. In Japan, a group of bankers celebrated the closing of a big business deal with dinner at a fancy restaurant. This happens in high finance for sure. Well, these guys certainly didn't hold back. Several hours and a case of wine later, they'd run up a bill of more than $52,000. And what I'm sure is just a coincidence, five of the businessmen lost their jobs shortly thereafter.
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0: John Fogerty, there's center field. Hey, it's Will Upton in with you. If you know somebody going through a tough time, do them a favor and pick up the phone. Researchers say using the phone is preferable to an email to show your concern is genuine. Email in a study made the writer appear less sincere. It seems the effort involved in calling versus emailing helps communicate you're actually invested in the other person's welfare. Plus, a talk on the phone might do you some good as well.
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2: 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Today, chance of showers and thunderstorms with a high in the upper 70s. Tonight, chance of showers and thunderstorms, then scattered showers and thunderstorms with a low in the low 60s. Tomorrow, sunny with a high in the upper 80s. Currently, 66 in Bloomington. I'm Remy Steele with your Bloomington weather update on Rock 96.1 The Quarry.

0: Tom Petty with You Wreck Me. Final four shows ahead for the Stephen Colbert Show, and he's cramming a lot in. We start on Monday with what's being dubbed the worst of the Late Show. Who knows what that will entail? Tuesday's guests are Jon Stewart and Steven Spielberg, and Steven will join David Byrne for a musical performance. Wednesday, Steven turns the table on himself with special guests giving him a Colbert questionnaire. And Bruce Springsteen will also perform that evening. Thursday's final show remains shrouded in mystery. No word has yet leaked on how things will wrap up. 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

0: Aerosmith and the Other Side. Healthy mind, healthy body is more than just a saying. Research has demonstrated negative psychological factors, personality traits, and mental health disorders can negatively impact cardiovascular health. Studies have also found positive psychological attributes are associated with lower risk of cardiovascular disease and mortality. So you want your heart to be healthy? Do what you can to think positive thoughts.
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0: Jethro Tull at Aqualung, Will Upton with you. Fans of the 80s TV show Knight Rider No Kit, that's the car from the show, could really get going when needed, but doing 36 and a 25? That doesn't sound like the Kit I know. A replica of Kit at the Volo Museum just got a speeding ticket, even though the car hasn't moved in years. The City Department of Transportation said the ticket is expected to be dismissed since it was issued in error. Now the mystery is, who's impersonating Kit?
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2: I'm Remington Steele with your Rock 96.1 The Quarry weather forecast. Today, chance of showers and thunderstorms with a high in the upper 70s. Tonight, chance of showers and thunderstorms, then scattered showers and thunderstorms with a low in the low 60s. Tomorrow, sunny with a high in the upper 80s. Currently 70 in Bloomington. That's your B-Town weather on Rock 96.1, The Quarry.

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0: Well, out to work on the weekend with you with Steve Miller and Swingtown.

0: Guns N' Roses, there's Paradise City. A man in Romania watched as two other men put on ski masks and checked their guns before going inside to rob a cafe. The robbers found the cash register locked and had to be satisfied with the money in the tip jar on the counter. And when they went to make their getaway, they found their car was gone. Seems after the robbers went inside the building, the quick-thinking witness got in the getaway car and drove it to a nearby police station. Well done, good sir.
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0: Aerosmith and What It Takes. Next time you need a little extra time away from the old grind, experts suggest you take a random Wednesday off. If Monday through Friday is your normal work schedule, researchers found you'll feel more relaxed and refreshed after a midweek break than you will after a three-day weekend. 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
1: Remington Steele here with your Rock 96.1 The Quarry weather forecast. Today, chance of showers and thunderstorms with a high in the mid-70s. Tonight, chance of showers and thunderstorms with a low in the low 60s. Tomorrow, slight chance of rain showers, then mostly sunny with a high in the upper 80s. Currently, 70 in Bloomington. I'm Remy Steele with your Bloomington weather update on Rock 96.1 The Quarry.

0: 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There's not going to be a Triple Crown winner this year. 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
0: 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Hope you're having a great weekend. And right now we have Foreigner, Hot-Blooded.

0: Bon Jovi and Raise Your Hands. And John Bon Jovi was seen on social media this week celebrating his son's college graduation. So Bon Jovi's youngest son with his wife, Dorothea, graduated from the University of Miami, Florida, just a couple days back. So I guess John Bon Jovi's now an empty nester.
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0: definitely was in the right.
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0: like he's
1: cruising for
0: bruising. Yeah, I don't know, I was really drunk at the time.
2: You just told me it was a pumpkin to number two. 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
3: Pink Floyd with Money. And speaking of money, Pink Floyd has their first ever commemorative coin that was unveiled by the Royal Mint this week in the UK. I always think it's funny when rock bands get honors like that, because you know a lot of the people in the establishment, when Pink Floyd showed up, they were saying, oh my gosh, look at those young hooligans with their drugs and their long hair. This country's going straight down the tubes. Now that same band has their own coin. Just kind of interesting.
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1: I'm Remington Steele with your Rock 96.1 The Quarry weather forecast. Tonight, chance of showers and thunderstorms with a low in the low 60s. Tomorrow, slight chance of rain showers, then mostly sunny with a high in the upper 80s. Currently, 73 in Bloomington. That's your B-Town weather on Rock 96.1 The Quarry.

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0: Rush with Tom Sawyer, Dan here. And in a few minutes, I want to tell you about a neighborhood being invaded by cars with no drivers. Right now, it's Peter Frampton and Baby, I Love Your Way.
1: Thank you.

0: Aerosmith with Janie's Got a Gun. And an Atlanta neighborhood is saying they're overrun by Waymo self-driving cars. So they're reporting up to 50 Waymo cars per hour going through this little neighborhood because of a routing issue. So, you know, circling the cul-de-sacs and such. It is crazy now how algorithms can affect traffic, because I've heard about this happening with Google Maps, where Google will suddenly change something where they're routing rush hour traffic through a little residential side street. So it's just like, you know, a suburban neighborhood that will suddenly have bumper-to-bumper traffic. 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
0: Dan, hope you're having a great Saturday. And right now we have the cars, just what I needed.

0: Ozzy Osbourne would bark at the moon. And Ozzy Osbourne's son, Jack, said this week in an interview that they are moving forward with an Ozzy biopic. So they're looking for a director for the movie at this point. I would think the star of that movie is going to be hard to figure out. Because I think it'd be very easy if you're playing Ozzy in a movie to end up doing an impression parody of Ozzy, which is probably not going to make for a great movie. So that'll be a tough role to try and figure out.
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0: 26 season a couple days back. And we learned with the schedule that sportsbooks hate the Cardinals. So apparently the Cardinals so far are an underdog in every one of their games this year, which may be a little over the top. I would think they're going to win at least one. I mean, the last team to go winless was the 2017 Cleveland Browns at 0-16.
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1: 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J&S is open Monday through Friday, 9 to 5, Saturday, 9 to 1, closed Sunday.
2: Remington Steel here with your Rock 96.1 The Quarry weather forecast. Tonight, chance of showers and thunderstorms with a low in the low 60s. Tomorrow, slight chance of rain showers, then mostly sunny with a high in the upper 80s. Currently 75 in Bloomington. I'm Remy Steele with your Bloomington weather update on Rock 96.1 The Quarry.

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The Doors and Riders on the Storm, Dan here. And in a few minutes, I want to tell you how someone paid $9 million for lunch at an auction recently. Right now, let's hear from Pete Townsend. Let My Love Open the Door

0: The Eagles with heartache tonight. And I was reading where somebody paid $9 million at a charity auction to have lunch with Warren Buffett, the investor, and Steph Curry of the Golden State Warriors. $9 million. Man, that must be bizarre because I would not pay $9 million to have lunch with those guys. I don't even know if I would go if it was given to me for free. I don't know them. I might be calling in sick. Like, hi, Steph. Sorry, I'm not going to be able to make it. I picked up some sort of bug. You and Warren have fun. It's the Everything on Sale Memorial Day event from Sleep Number. 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
18: Towards the end of my high school years, I started getting into drugs. I was shooting up heroin, completely lost. And one day, I'm kind of just reflecting on my life, and I realized like I was separated from God. 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I actually crave and long to live in righteousness, not to earn God's favor, but in thankfulness for what he did for me.
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0: I hope you're having a great Saturday. And right now we have Stone Temple Pilots, Flush.

0: Phil Collins and I don't care anymore. And we got a report not too long ago that Phil Collins is feeling a bit better health-wise, and that may be seen in some evidence from this past week where Phil Collins appeared at Buckingham Palace celebrate King Charles III's charity. So a lot of dignitaries there, obviously, and Phil Collins was seen walking with crutches and posing for photos with Rod Stewart. So he's out and about. Must have been feeling good.
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Led Zeppelin with Immigrant Song. And NFL teams put out their schedule release videos this week. And for the Jaguars, it was a video of Trevor Lawrence, the quarterback, getting his hair cut. Apparently, it wasn't real. It was a wig that he was wearing that ended up getting cut. He's done this a few times now. I mean, I've heard of the boy who cried wolf. Trevor Lawrence has turned into the boy who cried haircut. Not going to believe it now. The guy could go totally bald, and I'll be like, take off the bald cap. I'm not buying.

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Gonna roll you as well. You know why? Yeah, that's right. Rock and Roll's got you covered. Rock 96.1 The Quarry.

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1: I'm Remington Steele with your Rock 96.1 The Quarry weather forecast. Tonight, a chance of showers and thunderstorms with a low in the low 60s. Tomorrow, a slight chance of rain showers, then mostly sunny with a high in the upper 80s. Currently, it's 75 in Bloomington. That's your B-Town weather on Rock 96.1 The Quarry.

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Guns N' Roses with Sweet Child of Mine. Dan here. And in a few minutes, I want to tell you about drivers that are warned about drunk deer. But right now, it's Steppenwolf with Magic Carpet Ride.

0: 98 special and Caught Up in You. And I was reading where French police in the Burgundy region are warning drivers to be on the lookout for drunk deer. They said this is the time of year where deer could have fermented fruit or buds or rotting plants and end up inebriated. They said watch for signs of drunken deer. I'm not sure what all the signs are for a drunken deer. Based on my experience, maybe if the deer starts telling you you're the greatest guy ever. No, really, man. I love you. You're the best, man. Deer starts doing that, you know, maybe he's had a little too much fruit.
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0: Hey, it's Dan. I hope your weekend's going well. And right now, we have the Cars, My Best Friend's Girl.

0: Metallica with Nothing Else Matters. And Metallica is doing a residency at Sphere Las Vegas that begins later this year. I'm sure that's going to be amazing. And apparently people think so, too, based on ticket prices. So the cheapest tickets to see Metallica at Sphere currently are $367. And for the first few weekends, it's actually up closer to $1,000 to see Metallica at the most advanced venue in the world.
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say rock. You say rule. Ready? Rock. Okay, well, never mind. Maybe we'll try that again later. How about we just play another song? Yeah? 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

0: In excess, I need you tonight. And smartphone makers have been trying to work on folding phones and integrating AI for a while now, but a new poll says that only around 10% of consumers actually care about that. People care more about battery life and affordability, which, yeah, I don't know why tech companies always feel like they need to reinvent things. It's like, no, just give me the thing I have, but better. I'll be happy.
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2: Remington Steele here with your Rock 96.1 The Quarry weather forecast. Tonight, a chance of showers and thunderstorms with a low in the low 60s. Tomorrow, a slight chance of rain showers, then mostly sunny with a high in the upper 80s. Currently, it's 73 in Bloomington. I'm Remy Steele with your Bloomington weather update on Rock 96.1 The Quarry.

The Allman Brothers Band with Ramblin' Man, Dan here. And in a few minutes, I want to tell you about the crazy vehicle a guy's going to try and take across an ocean. Right now, it's Rainbow with Street of Dreams.

0: Tom Petty and the Heartbreakers with Mary Jane's Last Dance. And a British man named Andrew Bedwell is going to attempt to cross the Atlantic Ocean in a 3-foot-10-inch aluminum micro yacht. Yikes. Now, that's one of those things that you have to think to yourself, even if you can do it, should you do it? Cross the ocean in something you can't lay down in. I think I would get a little claustrophobic on a cruise ship crossing the ocean. So, not for me, but the guy is doing it to raise money for cancer. So, I'm rooting for him. It's just not something I would be joining him in. 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

0: Joan Jett and I love rock and roll. And I was reading where Google could limit new Gmail accounts to only 5 gigabytes of free storage, which is a lot less than they currently have. Yeah, I do kind of wonder if that's just practical, though, because how much of the storage that Google has is used on spam ads from 5 years ago that people just haven't deleted yet? You know what I mean? I know for me, there's several. There's a lot. I just wonder how many data centers in the world we could fill with just nothing but expired ads for buy one, get one free pizza from 2022.
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0: The Eagles would take it to the limit. Dan here. I hope you have a great rest of your weekend. I need to get caught up on sleep. I don't think I've been sleeping that well recently. And I know that because I tried to take a nap yesterday and I got that REM rebound thing. You ever had that? That's where as soon as you try and fall asleep, you just start dreaming. It's almost like as soon as you close your eyes, your brain's not even really fully asleep and you're dreaming. It's almost like hallucinating. It's very weird. Do not like it, but I think they said that's a sign you're not getting enough sleep. You need more REM. So that's my plan. I'm going to sleep and hopefully not freak myself out with the half-awake hallucinations.
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